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1: You're just like my favorite song going round and round my head. Like my favorite song going round and round my head. 5 days on the

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0: You feeling me? Let's do something. 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'Cause I better have you naked by the...
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Yo, what up, this Wyclef Clef with Mary J. The girls with my acoustic guitars, you know what I'm saying? 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

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I don't like my mind right now. Stacking up. Radio Collège, il est 8h.

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It's fine, love. 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

0: 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Hundred bands. 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I got the plug on who a hawker.
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0: They gonna find you like Paco. 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

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Yeah. 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She say, do you love me? 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
1: 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First you loved, then you promised, was losing control, crazy night, intense.